0: principle.
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Girls be looking like they be fly. 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Yeah, this is how I roll. Animal print pants out control. It's Red Bull with the big.

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2: 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We move, we change, we get lost for a while.

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Please stay where you are. 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

Ibiza, epic party last night. On that note, let's not waste any time and get straight to the tunes. This week, hitting you with the club vibes. Let's get it.

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Homies, get closer, what you waiting for? 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Time to get back and get what's mine. So now I'm back, I'm gonna get static, make you move on.

0: sound something like this. Looks a little bit like I can be. This is what you call a bad bitch.
1: What? This is what you call a bad bitch.
0: A little something like this. Looks a little bit like I can't miss. Hey, this is what you call a bad bitch. What?

Please stay where you are. This is a message for the collective consciousness, brought to you by Hot Robot Radio.

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1: Love is the strangest thing. Just when you think you've finally let go.